0: has come.
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1: Rumors spread around in that Texas town. About to check outside the game. And you know what I'm talking about. Just let me know if you wanna go to that home out on the range. They got a lot of nice girls.

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Where are my safety? What did you do with my safety?

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1: No matter how hard you try, you can't stop us now.